Let me ask a question. Is God still good without the blessing? Do we say God is good because he does what we want him to do? Or do we say God is good because we know that he's in control? What if it's less about what he does and more about who he is? Do we trust him?

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1: Okay, we need to set some things in order today. Roll call, Earthquake, Ambassador, Tonic, True Life, The Fanatic, Cruz Cordero, Enoch. All right, gentlemen, the floor is open. Make yourselves clear.

What I gotta do, yeah. I know you watching me, so I gotta move up. You taking all the jumpers with this follow through, get focused on this level, what you gotta do.

I gotta do ya. I know you watching me, so I gotta move up. We taking all the jumpers with this follow through. Get focused on this level, what you gotta do.